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Get ready for Informer, brought to you only by Bravo. 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And you know the song Informer. I'm going to sing it a little bit up to you. 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
1: El clima no es el mejor. Pero la música. 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
2: 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We're gonna catch you.